0: 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It will soon pass, whatever it is. 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
1: 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But wait a minute, isn't this...
0: Yeah, yes it is.
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0: Well, baby, I went down and got it for you.

It's a Jet 2 holiday. And right now, you can save £50 per person. That's £200 off for a family of four.